Little George from Let It Be For You Blue on 90.5 The Night. We had some love and song coming from Wings, and Beatle Break started with It's Only Love on 90.5 The Night. Stu Coogan with you, hour number two together tonight. We got coming up in the next set some Pet Shop Boys, Jason Crosby in the next lineup. A little bit later, we'll get Death Cab for Cutie's new one, and we'll squeeze in some Asian XTC too. But it's time for Phoebe Bridgers and Lost Boys.

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Did a little gambling in that lineup. We had The River finish things off, Happy Landing. I know my poker playing friends will take a piece of that one and get what I'm doing. Jason Crosby's Gambler's Conceit. You had Glenn Hansard start things off with The Winning Streak. Also in that set, starting off, we had Boys and Girls, Lost Boys from Phoebe Bridgers, and West End Girls from the Pet Shop Boys. How about we give you this one from Fantastic Cat's new album next? It's called Don't Let Go.

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One of the great rock songs of all time, if you ask me. That's All Right Now, Free, featuring Paul Rogers' great voice before he went to Bad Company. Death Cab for Cutie did Stone Over Water. That's new music on the night. We also had Sarah Giroux in there with There Is a Time. Don't Let Go, Fantastic Cat, and Fontaine's DC coming up next. Their new one's called Marianne.

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1: And enjoying my time, as always, with you guys here over the airwaves of Brookdale Public Radio. Coming up this hour, I got some Tom Petty and the Heartbreakers. We'll hear from Dan Byrne. We'll also get you music from Angel Olsen and the latest from Orville Peck, amongst others. But Blues begins our 9 o'clock hour Monday through Friday. And being a Monday, we're going to Bobby Blue Bland's Memphis Monday Morning.

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0: suffer if you wanna sing the.
1: Oh, ain't that the truth? David Bromberg, and you gotta suffer to sing the blues. Also, in that last lineup, we had Big Mama Thornton mix up that sweet little angel with the 3 o'clock blues. And Bobby Blue Bland started things tonight on that Memphis Monday morning. Coming up next, why don't we go to Jesse Wells' new tune, Won't You Come Out?

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That's the great Susan Tedeschi. Back in the days when she was solo. Gonna Move is the tune we had for you to finish up that set. Too Good to Be True, Tom Petty and the Heartbreakers before Susan. Dan Byrne did I Need You, and we also heard from Jesse Wells, Won't You Come Out Tonight. Stu Coogan with you on Brookdale Public Radio, and Bridget Calls Me Baby. I Can Take the Sun Out of the Sky is next.

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like to say never too little too late, but Orville Peck's new tune, Too Little Too Late, wrapped up that last lineup. Bruce Springsteen, of course, doing Radio Nowhere, but you're here with me on 90.5 The Night, and that's somewhere. Unglued from Stone Temple Pilots, Bridget Calls Me Baby started things off with I Can Take the Sun Out of the Sky. Well, it doesn't seem like it's going to be happening this week, as we got a week full of sunny days coming your way, and should be a beautiful September week. And right now, Jim James says, come again.

That's Angel Olsen, who was part of our Classic Rewind last week. That is big time. This week, actually, Classic Rewind, we're going to one of my favorite records of all time. Talking Heads' True Stories was released this week back in 1986, a year I remember about a quarter of. But that said, Can't Let Go from Robert Plant and Alison Krauss in that set. Jim James, New One Come Again. And we will finish off the hour with Lucy Dacus, Planting Tomatoes.

And there is a gallon of gas, which just keeps getting more and more expensive. So hopefully one of these days, things will come true. The Kinks on 90.5 The Night. REM with an Orange Crush before that gallon of gas we can't get. Presidential Gas, speaking of that, coming up in that set. The Psychedelic Furs and Interpol. 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We're going to get Stephen Wilson Jr. and Miranda Lambert to give us their new tune, Hardwired, to start off the next lineup.

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0: It seems like that's where we are these days. Living in the Twilight Zone with Golden Earring on Brookdale Public Radio. Pit stop on the beaches in Tennessee with Cage the Elephant. Fish in there with Heavy Things, Hardwired. You got Stephen Wilson Jr. and Miranda Lambert working together on that one. Not combination you think you'd hear every day, but we play it for you here on Brookdale Public Radio. We got Caroline Rose coming up with that great new tune of hers, but first...
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That's Rolling in the Deep with Adele, going back a few years now for one of the tunes that brought her into prominence. Caroline Rose with a favorite, Yip Yip Yow. And up next, it's Broken Bells with No Matter What You're Told.

As if they did in the first place, but split ends, cut, nobody takes me seriously. Finish that lineup. New one from American Aquarium, History Repeats Itself. Dancing the Night Away with the Motors and Broken Bells starting the set with No Matter What You're Told. I got Dave Edmonds to take us to Sound Opinions. Hopefully you guys had a good night. I certainly did. Megan's After Midnight. Have a great tomorrow, and I'll meet you back here for your dose of dead at 7 p.m. on Brookdale Public Radio.

0: 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I'm Jim DeRogatis.
1: And I'm Greg Kot. 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
1: 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This week, buried treasures. But we want to begin with Dolly Parton and her remarkable legacy.

0: That is a little bit of Jolene by the great Dolly Parton, one of the indelible songs that she wrote in a remarkable career stretching back through 49 studio albums. The whole world knows that Dolly has left us on August 25th at the age of 80.
1: Yeah.
0: I have never seen such an outpouring of almost universal love and expressions of emotional bereavement.
1: You're absolutely,
0: because of
1: absolutely
0: of Dolly
1: true.
0: Parton.
1: Absolutely. I mean, Greg, we've covered a lot of obits of musical greats, and it's hard to find that depth of love that Dolly Parton has deservedly received.
0: She's got an incredible story, and most people know it by now. What Jim and I are going to attempt to do here is maybe dive into some aspects of her career that perhaps didn't get the attention they deserved in the outpouring that followed her death. A lot of people know that she was the first in her family to graduate from high school. Mm-hmm. You know, incredible level of poverty, and yet she paid it forward. Her philanthropic organization was amazing, donating over 200 million books to children to promote the idea of reading. The dumb blonde jokes would trace her. She would create this almost cartoonish type of figure, but her self-deprecating humor undercutting all of the... She was in on the joke.
1: Well,
0: you know?
1: She was intentionally... It takes a lot of money and time to look this cheap was one of her lines. She had many lines about this. I cannot, Greg, claim to understand the intricacies between first wave feminism, third wave feminism, second wave feminism, which is kind of where Dolly falls. And Gloria Steinem just passed as well, too. But both Gloria and Dolly were not in a superficial way. They had looks.
0: Yeah.
1: And they were not ashamed to be beautiful women.
0: Yeah, also kindred spirits in their attitudes towards what women could and should be.
1: And the other loss that came in the same week with Tim Curry, you know, doing so much for the LGBTQ plus community, and so was Dolly, an activist in that realm.
0: Mm-hmm.
1: Dolly was who she was, and she made no apologies about it.
0: Yeah.
1: But make no mistake, she was a feminist.
0: Before it was kind of a chic thing to be, right?
1: Yes, yes.
0: Especially in country music.
1: Especially in country music. You know, I mean, the controversy that greeted Beyonce recently, right?
0: Mm-hmm.
1: That has greeted other female country stars we're talking about that we've highlighted on our show. She was out there telling the stories with incredible empathy of women that just weren't getting told, not only in country music, but in music, period.
0: Right.
1: And, you know, I think Bill Friskix Warren, who wrote the New York Times obit and had interviewed Dolly Parton for the New York Times in the past, had an incredible quote, which is one of the aspects of Dolly I want to highlight. Dolly said, "Songwriting is my way of channeling my feelings and my thoughts, not just mine, but things I see, people I care about. My head would explode if I didn't get some of that stuff out there."
0: Mm.
1: A lot of wonderful words, a lot of very insightful words paying tribute to Dolly Parton. I don't think enough about her songwriting.
0: Yeah.
1: Okay.
0: Right.
1: 9 to 5. All right. Mega super hit. All right. Wait a minute. Let's look at the verse there, okay? We heard a million times in the tributes, you know, she first tapped out the rhythm on her acrylic nails.
0: Right.
1: All right. And that's the basis of the song that she wrote and blew away Jane Fonda, Lily Tomlin. All right. Listen to these lyrics. 9 to 5. They got you where they want you.

0: Holy cow. Woody Guthrie never wrote a song that commie. Yeah. And Woody Guthrie, if all you heard was, you know, "This Land Is Our Land," the first verse, and not the other verses, right? And I say communist with sincere sarcasm there. Mm-hmm. This is an expression of idealism in what the American dream was supposed to be. Mm-hmm. Open to men, to women, to rich, to poor. This land is all our land. And I think, really, Dolly wrote lyrics on that level. Mm-hmm. I'm going to give you another example, Greg. And this goes way back. In the beginning, she's touring with Porter Wagoner.
1: Right.
0: You know, she's his female companion on the TV show. He gives her the start. She has to eventually break away and writes, "I Will Always Love You,"
1: right,
0: about that relationship. They're driving through Dover, Tennessee on the tour bus, and this song comes to Dolly, "Down from Dover," 1970. What a tune. First of all, let's talk about the music. You know, this is one of those timeless folk songs that, you know, you would not be surprised to hear started out in the Celtic Islands, right? In the 15th century, right? Mm-hmm. I think of it like Bells of Rimini,
1: right?
0: This song had just always been with us, right? But it wasn't. Pete Seeger wrote Bells of Rimini in 1958. Dolly Parton wrote Down from Dover in 1970. It's just like, how can this melody be so timeless? It sounds like forever. And then the lyrics, wow. I'm not even doing the story justice, but Dolly is talking about a young woman who is pregnant and beginning to show by a boyfriend who has taken off, and she is hoping he will come back down from Dover. The child is stillborn. It is a tragedy, and maybe this baby who chose not to come into the world knew you would be such a lousy father, because the boyfriend never does come back down from Dover.

0: get in the head of that woman. And this isn't the only time she did it. The bridge from later in her career is very similar. The depth of storytelling is novelistic. It is incredible. And, you know, at the same time, she could have a throw-off line, like in 9 to 5, you know, I get up and have my cup of ambition.
1: Yeah.
0: Say the two music critics talking over their second cup of coffee during this taping. Yeah, we're there with you, Dolly. We understand. I think it's never going to be said enough what a great songwriter she was.
1: Oh, absolutely. I mean, and you know, the Nashville establishment wasn't really in favor of a lot of this stuff. Even Porter Wagoner was telling, you keep writing songs like that, nobody's going to care about you.
0: Right.
1: You know, and it turns out that's exactly the reason. You know, establishing this powerful expression of a woman in full in a male-dominated songwriting factory like Nashville,
0: yeah.
1: You know, not to mention a male-dominated country, you know, just because I'm a woman. The Bridge, these songs she wrote very early in her career. I love this juxtaposition of Coat of Many Colors followed by a track called Traveling Man.
0: Yeah.
1: Two sides of what a woman goes through, you know. Amazing kind of juxtaposition there. And it continued throughout her career. You know, you highlight 9 to 5 during her countrypolitan phase.
0: Right.
1: That's where some people jump off because they're saying, oh, it's slick, it's country. She was trying to play the game for a while. The part of her career that people miss is that she goes, you know, I don't want to keep up with the times anymore. There's a new wave of people that I'm not going to compete with. I'm going to go back to what I do best. The records she made in the last 25 years, there's a lot of really rootsy stuff on there where Dolly's being Dolly again, going back to her early days in the 60s and 70s when she was writing these incredibly powerful songs, kind of in a roots kind of vein. The albums I particularly love are the ones she did in the late 90s and early 2000s. There was a Grammy-winning record called The Grass is Blue, and then the follow-up in 2001 called Little Sparrow. Mm. Those records are terrific. She's got members of Alison Krauss's band performing on those records.
0: So real bluegrass.
1: Real bluegrass stuff. And you know, she knows that stuff inside and out. She's returning to her roots in the southern Appalachians, you know. She covers the Leuven Brothers on a track from The Grass is Blue. Now, the Leuven Brothers were key part of her upbringing. This brother duo was writing these incredibly hardcore, powerful songs. So I think they influenced her songwriting and her sound early on. The song Cash on the Barrelhead, you know, she covers it on The Grass is Blue. I went back and listened to the Leuven Brothers version. It's obviously a classic. Dolly doesn't need to apologize to anybody. Her version is pretty hardcore bluegrass, too. This is a little bit of Cash on the Barrelhead, her cover of the Leuven Brothers from 1999.

0: You know, that's a great cover to highlight, Greg. Dolly, you and the Louvin Brothers. The record she made with Emmylou Harris and Linda Ronstadt.
1: Oh, my
0: those
1: God.
0: Two trio records. I mean, you know, to cover Neil Young after the Gold Rush and to make it your own, right? The most Neil Youngiest of Neil Young's
1: songs. That's super moving. And she also does an incredible version of Prince's Purple Rain.
0: Yeah.
1: I mean, she's done some amazing stuff in these recent years. I have to say, next to Mavis Staples, I've never met a more genuine, lovable, warm-hearted person than Dolly Parton of all the artists that we cover. She has that character about her. I talked to her about three times, and I ended one interview with a question. I was doing a series of interviews where I would ask artists, what's your guilty pleasure? Because I often find I got some interesting answers. It told me a little bit about who they were. And a lot of artists would come up with something. Dolly was like, I can't think of anything I'm really guilty about. I'm sorry, Greg. And I said, that's okay. And, you know, end of conversation. We had a great hour-long conversation. I got a call from a Nashville number the next day. It's hey Greg, it's Dolly. I was thinking about what you asked me. I couldn't stop thinking about it, and I came up with a song. And she came up with this song, this Debbie Reynolds, Carlton Carpenter 1951 novelty hit, Abba Dabba Honeymoon.

0: it's a silly song. And she says, it comes in my head about three times a year. And my husband says, will you stop singing that song? It's driving me nuts.
1: Did she sing it to you on the phone?
0: She did. She started singing the song because, you know, she knew, you know, I didn't recognize it immediately. So I got Dolly singing on a tape somewhere.
1: Wow.
0: And I said, I thanked her. You know, it's like, you know, that's the first time it's ever happened. You know, once they get done with the interview, they're done with you. They don't talk to you again. So I thanked her for the extra effort. She says, oh, it's not a problem. As my husband knows, I don't discourage easy. I thought, what a great line. That's Dolly Parton in a nutshell right there.
1: Well, I never had that privilege of interviewing her, but Ebert did. And Ebert and Siskel, who did not agree on much ever, that wasn't shtick, apparently both concluded there was something about this woman. You know, Roger said to Gene, I found where he'd written this, you know, have you ever talked with anybody that you wound up feeling that way about this presence?
0: Yeah.
1: And Gene was like, holy cow, I can't believe you said that. No, I haven't. Yeah. So when you've been hugged by Mavis Staples, you've been touched by an angel, same thing with Dolly Parton. That's what we think of the great Dolly Parton. We're going to talk more about her on the show in the future with a more in-depth tribute. But as always, we want to hear from you. Leave us a voice message on our website, soundopinions.org, with your thoughts about Dolly. When we return, we'll share some new buried treasures, recent discoveries we think you should hear. Coming up on Sound.

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3: 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I am Greg Cott. He is Jim DeRogatis. Time for our latest buried treasures. Jim, you're going to start us off.
4: I am, Greg. And, you know, treasures come to us in many ways. We repeat this all the time. Acts that we're reading about, acts that have approached us, you know, hey, Jim, Greg, listen to what I'm doing, right? And social media, right? People who are friends of ours saying they've discovered things. I am going to start out with two buried treasures that some people may not say, hey, those aren't buried, Jim. Mm-hmm. They've got about a bazillion followers each on TikTok or the viral platform of your choice. However, I don't think they're household names. And both of these that I'm going to talk about first in my picks came to me via friends in social media saying, man, my daughter, my youngin', dragged me to this concert, and I couldn't believe what I saw. The first one, Greg, goes by the name of Ado. That's how I'm going to pronounce it. A-D-O. Her latest single, Vivarium. What an interesting story. This is a Japanese singer, J-pop, who started out at the age of 17. She's now 24. Has never shown her face. The images have all been like video game avatars, and the videos have been, you know, we sort of see a side profile for the first time with this single, but not even still her face. And a friend on social media had written that their 11-year-old daughter dragged them all the way from New York to Chicago to see Ado perform here recently. And there's this kind of anti-idol thing happening with the J-pop stars where they're not showing their images. So it's not traditional pop in the sense of like BTS just filled Soldier Field here, right? Everybody knows those faces and those boys. So this isn't like that. And then also the music is different. This is like prog rock in some way. This is partly like Beefheart or Zappa does, you know, contemporary dance pop. It doesn't sound like anything else I've heard, and I'm really curious to see what other listeners to Sound Opinions are thinking of this. Here is Ado with Vivarium.

0: Vivarium by Ado. That is a weird track to have a bazillion TikTok likes.
1: Your description kind of aligns with what I was thinking when I heard the track. I previewed some of your picks here, and I wrote this down. Math rock meets arena pop.
0: Yeah.
1: It's just this insane combination of that. Like, you never see these two things together. This sort of frantic arrangement. I go, what is this? This, you know, some hardcore dude band playing math rock meets this arena pop kind of queen from Japan. It's unbelievable. Interesting pick, to say the least, Jim.
0: Well, usually I would have saved this for, like, the end of the year. When you do your mixtape, I do, like, pop songs that we didn't talk about. But this was so weird and wonderful, I had to share it now.
1: Yeah, she's big in more than just Japan, I think. The band I wanted to start with is, and they've sort of been a soundtracking my summer so far, Prisoner. This band from France. The single intrigued me. The album is pretty darn good, too. A self-titled debut from this French band. The track that I've been playing to death, and I'm not even going to try to butcher the title.
0: I was wondering what you can do with this French title.
1: My French sucks, but the translation is The Self-Made Woman. Hmm. And this band is a sextet. It has a woman who is the lead vocalist, Suzanne Pomerle. She's a pistol, kind of like a wildcat. You know, she's delivering these wordless vocal hooks. She ties in very nicely with what this band is trying to do here. They're sort of a garage psych, little bit of surf twang in the guitar playing. And what kills me, as you know, Jim, I love my Farfisas.
0: Yes.
1: That Farfisa riff in this song, just like, okay, give me that. Give me Suzanne on the lead vocal. I am having a great time.
0: How deep did you dig? I'm always reluctant to say Farfisa because it could have been like a Vox.
1: It could have been. I tried to find it could have been a Vox. It sounded a little Farfisa-y to me.
0: Okay, so but basically I'm not garage not trash 60s
1: like,
0: organ.
1: A little portable organ,
0: yeah,
1: right?
0: Okay. All right, gotcha.
1: And it's got that inbuilt trashiness.
0: I loved it as well.
1: It's catchy as hell. This is Prisoner, The Self-Made Woman. Google it, folks, and you'll find the French translation, and you'll find it on your streaming service near you, or better yet, buy it from the band.

0: That is the self-made woman from Prisoner on Sound Opinions.
1: All right, Greg, I'm going to another viral sensation with the kids. This one, a longtime listener, Brendan Diamond, who is always posting things to keep you and me honest, letting us know when we've screwed up. You know, Brendan was fairly complimentary of my mid-year best, but he said, you know, you missed one. This artist, Hemlock Springs, the apple tree under the sea. I think it's up my alley is what he was saying. This weird psychedelic quality. Brendan is still in my debt forever for turning him on to Flaming Lips a long time ago. He said, you got to check out Head, Shoulders, Knees, and Ankles. I did. What a weird song. What a wonderful song. What a weird and wonderful artist. Izume Naomi Udu records as Hemlock Springs, okay? The story goes back to when she was studying medicine, post-grad at Dartmouth, and begins recording synth pop for yucks in her dorm room and releases some online, and it takes off. This young woman who grew up a child of Nigerian immigrants in Raleigh, North Carolina. And I don't know if she now has her, like, if she's an official doctor, Hemlock Springs, but is still making music and releasing it online. And this first full-length album just came out in February, The Apple Tree Under the Sea. Again, like that Ado track, this is prog rock, psychedelic, a little bit of show tune stuff happening in there, which I usually don't like, but it comes at this weird coda at the end, and man, this is a genre that refuses to be pigeonholed in any way, shape, or form, and the kids are absolutely the kids. It's not a word you and I go to, but I have never once watched anything on TikTok. I don't know about you, right? I just refuse, because even if it's there, I can then stream it from 10 other places. I just don't want to bother with TikTok. I don't know. She is huge. She is being celebrated. And whenever music this weird is getting that popular, I think it can't help but be a good thing. Here is Hemlock Springs.

0: head, shoulders, knees, and ankles. I always want to say head, shoulders, knees, and toes, knees, and toes. I mean, and it's that weird. There's this weird childlike playfulness, strange dance pop bizarreness.
1: Yeah, I mean, you've been drinking a lot of coffee based on your first couple of selections here, Jim. This Hemlock Springs is like, man, I don't need a caffeine burst. I just need to listen to her.
0: Well, you would say that it's dance pop, except I think if you try to move to this, you're going to hurt yourself.
1: I like the rubberiness in her voice, too. Like, she's all over the map in terms of it's growling, chirping. You know, she's got this almost cartoony voice. And then that neo-opera thing at the end, you kind of like show tunes.
0: Yeah, where's that coming from?
1: That kind of blew me away, actually. Yeah. I kind of dug that.
0: And to be recording this like DIY fashion.
1: Yeah, it was pretty cool. So my next pick sort of ties in with that a little bit. Nia Archives. She is a British record producer, DJ, singer, and songwriter, third generation Brit who of Caribbean heritage. She was a little too young to have come up during the first iteration of what became known as jungle or drum and bass music in England during the 90s. Remember that?
0: Yeah.
1: That sound sort of became a big deal for a number of years. Goldie and people like that were doing it. She came up, and that sound is still percolating in the clubs. She's doing her own version of that sound underneath what she's doing vocally. What I like about what she's doing here on her two albums, she put out an album in a couple of years ago called Silence is Loud, and the new record is called Emotional Junglist, you know? Kind of dramatic, but I think she's putting a sense of pop song structure and soul on top of these kind of these club beats, these drum and bass beats. And here's a good example of that. It's called Danger from Nia Archives on Sound Opinions.

0: That's Nia Archives from England with a track called Danger.
1: Good stuff, Mr. Cott. Okay, I'm going to play a track by our friend Kelly Hogan. Friend of the show. Been on Sound Opinions many times. But how this project escaped me, I don't know. If you will recall, a couple of weeks ago, I was doing a Desert Island Jukebox bonus pick on the Davy Crockett song.
0: Yeah.
1: By the Head Coatees, right? And you know, I'm an Alamo buff, a history buff.
0: Right.
1: And that prompted an email. Hey, Jim, you got to write about this, right? Apparently, in recent months, there has been a musical theater attempt to launch something called Congressman Davy, the musical,
0: yeah,
1: which focuses on David Crockett's time in the U.S. House of Representatives, served three terms, felt he'd been repudiated by the people of Tennessee, and was angry about that, and said, if you don't want me, if you're telling me to go to hell, then I'll just as soon go to Texas.
0: Mm-hmm.
1: That didn't work out so well. Winds up at the Alamo, no more David Crockett. Okay, so Robbie Foulkes, Nora O'Connor, John Langford, Sally Timms, Gerald Dowd, Bethany Thomas. We are talking the gold star list of Chicago's insurgent country, underground country. They've all contributed songs that tell, the book tells the story of Congressman Crockett.
0: Right.
1: You know, I don't think it's actually, I think that the playwright and the songwriter have been trying to get this launched, but there is streaming audio of all these songs already. I love this song, The Song of the Great Licking, that Kelly Hogan sings. I think Nora O'Connor and Sally Timms are on backing vocals. You know, the story was Crockett had said, I'm half horse and half alligator. He was a master of myth-making, right? My father can lick any man in Kentucky, but I can lick my father. Right, and this song is used in this play, which I'm fascinated. I'm generally anti-musical, but this one I think I would go to see if it gets staged. It comes at, you know, Crockett was not a good loser. Didn't like losing his seat in Congress, and so it wasn't true that he could lick anybody. He got licked, and goes and off to Texas. Anyway. Talk about weird. You know, I'm talking one minute about a British girl group paying homage to Davy Crockett, and then here's this thing in our backyard.

0: The Song of the Great Licking from the Congressman Davey musical. That was Kelly Hogan.
1: Well, I got to say,
0: Did you know about this?
1: I did know about that, and it was actually on my list of things I was considering for a buried treasure, even in the last iteration of this. The two people behind this production... is Dean Schlabowski, who we know from the Waco Brothers, right?
0: Okay. All right.
1: And then the other is Richard Byrne, who had a number of years as a St. Louis music critic.
0: Okay.
1: And I interviewed him for my Wilco book, and Richard reached out to me and said, "Hey, I'm working on this thing." And I looked at the guest list of vocalists, and
0: yeah.
1: I go, "I hate musicals generally, but this...
0: You've got
1: some of the best singers in the world,
0: yeah.
1: you know, all from mostly from Chicago. So definitely a worthwhile project. And I think you picked one of the keepers from this record. So I heads off to this weird project
0: yeah.
1: that nonetheless has quite a bit of merit. And I hope the guys have some success getting this off the ground. I want to go to a group that I've been championing on the show in the past, Saint Divine. They finally got a debut album out. They had an EP out last year that I highlighted, and the new record is called "The Devil You Know." I love the title of the record. I think they're great. It's basically a duo: Will Croxton and Judy Ann Nock. And I love the musical dialogue between these two singers. I mean, it reminds me so much of X. You know, a little bit of Nick Cave duetting with PJ Harvey on Henry Lee, those kind of things. You know,
0: yeah.
1: I love those. And we've done those male-female Beauty
0: duets,
1: and the Beast
0: yeah.
1: duets right on the show. They're kind of, it's a sound that I really like. It can be horrible, but these guys are great at it. I think they're the give and take between Judy and Will really makes it for me. And they've got some real spirit in the music as well. Here's a track from the new album called Spit from St. Divine on Sound Effect.

0: That is Spit from Saint Divine. Male, female vocals, you can't beat it.
1: No, it definitely reminds me of a garage rockier, nuggetsier version of X. Good stuff, Mr. Cott. When we return, we'll have more buried treasures to share, and you might even find your next favorite artist in a minute on Sound Opinions. Lately.

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2: Welcome back to Sound Opinions. I am Greg Kot. He's Jim DeRogatis. This week, we're sharing our latest buried treasures. We've still got a few more discoveries to get to. Jim, I'm looking forward to this next one from you.
3: Are you? Okay.
2: I am.
3: Well, you know, generally speaking, we're talking about new artists when we do buried treasures. But on occasion, we've talked about an artist from the past that is suddenly deserving of the spotlight once again. Absolute Grey was a band from upstate New York, your old neck of the woods, yeah. Rochester. In the mid-80s, those vaunted, indie rock 80s, the Maxwell scene and Lounge Acts and all of these small clubs and college radio. And everybody is being inspired by REM, and the Paisley Underground is happening out on the West Coast. And Pat Thomas, who was the drummer and kind of, I think, the soul of Absolute Grey, would go on to be a great chronicler of that West Coast scene. And everybody in the band was taking some musical cues from REM. But I think that the change, the twist that Absolute Grey put on things, you know, was female vocalist Beth Brown, who I think had a lot of goth in her and was kind of summoning up Shirley Manson and Garbage, what they did. But this is what, you know, this is 1985, so two decades earlier.
2: Yeah, right.
3: You know, and pointing to what would happen with the shoegaze movement in the early 90s and kind of looking ahead. I think they were ahead of their time. And you know, the band would do a killer cover of Jefferson Airplane. Obviously, those guitars are real heavy REM, but Pat was a monster drummer, so kind of recalls what Ride was doing. Anyway, they recently unearthed the set that they played at CBGB's in 1985, and apparently I was there. Not only was I there, but I wrote about it, and not only did I write about it, but I wrote about it in a piece of text that I wish nobody had ever uncovered again, because, you know, me at, what would I have been? Just out of high school, basically, sneaking in to CBGB to see this band that I liked. I think Pat and I knew each other from the fanzine world, right? He's doing a fanzine up in Rochester, or I'm, you know, and I'm writing in Jersey. Anyway, I went to see them. I wrote this thing for the Bob, a fanzine in Philadelphia, and Pat was like, can we use it in the reissue? And, you know, I was like, sure, okay. Even though I was mortally embarrassed. I'm way too influenced by Hunter Thompson at this point. That's, you know, it's like, what the hell was I doing? And then he said, you know, would you write a postscript, and Karen Schomer was the other writer. Karen and I were both fanzine writers at that time, and she would go on to be a professional music journalist like me. You know, I think her piece aged a little better than mine, but at least I got to add a postscript. That's neither here nor there. I think this set from CBGB that I don't even remember being there. it was amazing. And it just shows the wealth of that moment in the mid-80s where there were so many bands embraced by the fanzine underground and college radio and indie labels and just, you know, the indie network of clubs. It was a really rich moment, and we're never going to run out of bands to keep highlighting. Mm-hmm. Here's more Walnuts by Absolute Grey.

0: Sour Walnuts, Absolute Gray, live at CBGB 1985.
1: Yeah, great stuff. I'm glad you alerted me to the existence of this record, because I did have one of their albums. I'm not sure how many records they put out.
0: Yeah, I think they had the one that's streaming and readily accessible.
1: Yeah, yeah. The Absolute Gray record. Very, very fondly remembered them as a good, cool take on that whole scene. You know, the Rain Parade jangle pop thing, but also, you know, some Fairport Convention in you know. Really cool band, REM influence. But not doing their own thing.
0: Not slavishly, yeah.
1: And, you know, considering I grew up in right nearby in Syracuse, gotta give it up for the Rochester, New York.
0: Well, I know, band, and you know, I was in touch with Pat again, and I said, I can't believe we haven't had you on Sound Opinions, and he said, yeah, I can't believe it either. because he has, in addition to running a fine indie label, Heyday, which has done some fantastic reissues, many of which I've talked about, he's also been like the chronicler of the Beat Underground and those 60, the Yippies and the Radical Movement. He's written really insightful stuff about the Black Power Movement.
1: Yeah.
0: You know, even though he's like my age, he wasn't there.
1: I know. I got a bunch of that stuff. He's done a tremendous job of documenting a lot of these important figures who really would otherwise be lost to history. But had such an influence about how we think about the world today, and he reminds you of where the seeds were originally planted, right?
0: Well, to add to the never-ending list of people we have to talk to, yes.
1: There you go, Pat. Thank you. I'm going to go to a sprawling psych rock outfit called the Odyssey Cult. They have been around for about a decade. The guy behind it, Ethan Miller, was in a really, really good band, Comets on Fire. Remember them?
0: Oh, yeah.
1: They were on Alternative Tentacles and Sub Pop signed them. I think they put out like four albums, early 2000s. And then Ethan Miller went off and did a couple of Odyssey Cult albums in 2017, Volume 1 and Volume 2, originally titled. Basically solo records. He sort of kept the idea alive, and now he's sort of brought back the concept of the Odyssey Cult, but this time with a pretty large ensemble. You know, he's got like eight members in the band, including members of Sonic Youth, Steve Shelley on drums. He's got Paula Fraser from Tarnation. He's got members of the OCs and other indie bands from throughout the years. What I love about this is this sounds right in my wheelhouse. It's sort of elements of free jazz mixing in with post-punk, that skronking saxophone. So it's a really cool sound, big sound. Reminds me, Latter Day Swans, you know how they sort of build up these kind of big epic things?
0: Symphonic almost.
1: Yes, exactly. I think the Odyssey Cult is sort of traveling in the same world there. Let's play a track called The Yeti's Eyes. The Yeti, of course, the abominable snowman, big hairy monster, but this song is kind of a monster in itself. The Yeti's Eyes from the Odyssey Cult.

0: That's the Yeti's Eyes. The Odyssey Cult is back with Volume 3, first album in 10 years, and it's a good one.
1: Modern shoegaze, you know, meets funhouse skronking saxophone.
0: There you go, man. I love it.
1: Good stuff. The last pick I have for this batch of buried treasures, Greg, comes from Seattle, although they are very confusingly called the Jaws of Brooklyn. the band, the Jaws of Brooklyn, comes from the city, Seattle. This is one of those tracks that my buddy Jim Testa turned me on to. He said, you got to check out this band. It's right up your alley. And, if they do connect, for once you can say, I'm turning you on to something that isn't a punk band. Mm. And it's true. This is rootsy, soulful R&B in the mold of like Alabama Shakes, you know, incredible grooves, really sexy, really smooth, and just a real contrast to everything else I've laid on you in this current batch of buried treasures, but kind of splitting the difference between Motown and Muscle Shoals with a little bit of that West Coast, Laurel Canyon feel. Mm-hmm. What a great band. Lie to Me is the track. I do not know why they called themselves the Jaws of Brooklyn when they're from Seattle, but it's a fine band and they deserve your attention.

0: The jaws of Brooklyn lie to me.
1: And I'm going to lay another city that they're not from, Anya. The keyboards, those
0: yeah.
1: They're straight out of Minneapolis. Prince, The Time,
0: kind
1: of vibe. I'm getting that vibe from that song.
0: I mean, so they're kind of like covering
1: all over
0: this
1: the place.
0: Entire country. Yeah,
1: that's right. I'm going to close out with a group called Portraits of Tracy. It's not really a group. It's really the brainchild of one Tracy Genevieve Amare from Louisiana, singer songwriter, multi instrumentalist, and producer. She identifies as a black queer. From Louisiana, and basically her last album, this is when I became aware of her, was Drive Home, this 18-track concept record about what it meant to be black and queer growing up in Louisiana. An amazing record. I think with this new EP that she has out, she is talking about, it's more storytelling.
0: Mm.
1: And the song I want to play is Caught in a Jam. I think is just brilliant. It's this multi-part song on her new EP. The best I can figure out is it's about somebody tripping at a club. And there's this wiggy synthesizer going through it, these popping drums. You got a kind of almost a proggy vibe to it, but you can dance to it or headbang if you prefer. There's a nod to ABBA's Dancing Queen, and there's a fight at the end, and she reverses the tables on this guy who's stalking her, you know. So there's all this stuff going on in this song, and it's a multi-part it's a multi-part story. It's like a short story in the span of a few minutes. I just think she's an incredibly inventive songwriter. Portraits of Tracy, named after a track on a Jaco Pastorius record.
0: Wow.
1: One of her heroes. Jaco was one of those fusion bassists who was kind of traveling in different worlds. He collaborated with Joni Mitchell for a while. Anyway, Portraits of Tracy is the group. The name for Tracy, Genevieve Amare, and Caught in a Jam is the track on Sound Opinion.

0: That is Portraits of Tracy Caught in a Jam. That's going to wrap it up for us, right, Jim?
1: Yeah, that was good stuff, Greg. Reminded me a little of the Go Team.
0: There you go.
1: You know?
0: I hear you on that one.

0: David Porter probably had a hand in writing it. And I got to tell you,
1: we enjoyed
0: talking to David Porter.
1: We could have done hours.
0: Indeed. 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
1: Thanks, as always, to that Patreon community, especially Matthew Eppelsheimer from Portland, Oregon, who listens to KOPB. This episode of Sound Opinions was produced by Alex Claiborne, Andrew Gill, and Max Hatlam. 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

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Dawes before that, From the Right Angle. That one's going back to their album Stories Don't End. And Bleachers had a favorite before that, Stop Making This Hurt, 90.5 The Night. I'm Megan O'Shea here. And up next, I've got our Song of the Week. 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

Life on the Run by Brandi Carlile. We heard Camp in there with Lavender Girl and Kevin Morby before that. 100,000, 90.5 The Night. Coming up, I've got Goose and Noah Kahan. So much more you don't want to miss. Jenny Lewis, now. Psychos, 90.5 The Night.

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Good Times, End Times by Goose. 90.5 The Night, Brookdale Public Radio. We are going to keep you rocking and rolling. Noah Kahan, he's had a busy year. He released a new album, he released a Netflix special, and he was on tour. And I've got something from that new album now. It's called Doors. Noah Kahan, 90.5 The Night.

Blitz Creek Bop. That's the Ramones with A Favorite. Another one. That one's off of their self-titled album released back in 76. And 90.5, The Night. You are listening to the only station that really plays local music. And I've got a Jersey-based artist for you now. Val Emick, Upright and Breathing.

Heart on a Wire, It's Lost Romance, another great Jersey-based band for ya. Rocket before that, Another Second Chance, and at the top of the hour, Death Cab for Cutie, Black Sun, Brookdale, Public Radio. 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Move.

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such a fun cover of These Boots Are Made for Walkin'. That is The Wag, a band based out of Middletown. We also heard Ista with Waves, and Brandon Flowers of The Killers had a solo one in there called Plans. 90.5 The Night. I've got another extra long set of music for you. It's Maggie Rogers, Burning.

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So Fur by the Womack Sisters. 90.5 The Night, Brookdale Public Radio. Coming up, we've got some new stuff. We've got some classics. You certainly don't want to miss it. It's Role Model Now with High Hopes 3000.

Right place, wrong time. It's Dr. John bringing us back to the 70s here on 90.5 The Night. You know you are not going to find this mix of music anywhere else, and that is because of our members. 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

You gotta love that one from Neil Young, When I Hold You in My Arms. CCR before that with a classic, Bad Moon Rising, and Jesse Wells in there as well. Wheel, 90.5 The Night. Brian Fallon and the Painkillers, well, they're a Jersey-based band, certainly a favorite around here, and they are actually going to be at Starland Ballroom in the next couple of months. Well, I've got their newest now, Better Before, 90.5 The Night.

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Oh Yeah by Loka Kani. His Golden Messenger just before that with Shinbone. 90.5 The Night, Brookdale Public Radio. I've got Lana Del Rey for you now. This is going back a few years. Did you know that there's a tunnel under Ocean Boulevard? Brookdale Public Radio.

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3: 3 years on the local circuit. 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

Pillbox by the Mountain Goats and 90.5 The Night. 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I've got our song of the week coming your way. First, though, it's Tyler Ballgame. Live It Down.

Don't Go Back to Rockville. It's REM. Just before that, Tyler Ball Game with a new one. Live It Down, 90.5 The Night. Thanks for spending your night with me. I've got some killer tunes on the way still. Personal Trainers up next. Moping.

from right here in Asbury Park. That's Sony Ken and Friends with Help Me Girl. Cautious Clay in there with Promises, 9 a.m. and Badfinger kicking it all off for us. Name of the Game. That one's going back to the early 70s. 90.5, The Night of This. The next one is one of my favorites right now. Kacey Musgraves, Mexico Honey.

sun has set. It's Biba Doobie, 90.5 The Night. Indigo De Souza also in there with Hold You, 90.5 The Night, Brookdale Public Radio. Thanks for rocking and rolling with us. Cardinals are up next. It's the title track from their album released last year, Masquerade.

0: With all this great new music out there, it's sometimes hard to keep track of it all. That's where Fresh Tracks comes in. Join me, Jeff Raspy, as I spin some of the most recent releases from the major labels, DIY artists, and some homegrown talent from right here on the Jersey Shore. 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

One of my favorites from Des and the Swagmatic. They're a local band out of Asbury Park. The name of the song was Love Game. 90.5 The Night. And now I've got more girl power for you. It's Phoebe Bridgers, Lost Boys.

Candy by Iggy Pop featuring Kate Pearson of B-52's 90.5 The Night. We've got more classics coming your way. We've got some new tunes, of course. Maybe an older one from Dirty Heads you don't want to miss. Grace Cummings now. I'm Not Crazy. 90.5 The Night.

Trouble No More by the Allman Brothers Band. Of course, that's a cover of Muddy Waters. Paper Idol in there with Clouds. And before that, Passenger at the top of the hour with All the Little Lights. 90.5 The Night. Mega Sound is a band made up of Carrie and Chris from Bad Bad Hats and Elena from Party Nails. Mega Sound is taking over now. Supersize, Brookdale Public Radio.

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the newest from Rostam, Back of a Truck. We heard Eli Paperboy Reed before that, featuring Big Daddy Kane. That's a 99 Cent Dreams. And Brother Wallace had a newer one for us. That's Who's That? That one's off of his album Electric Love. It's actually his debut album, released this past spring. 90.5 The Night, Sunflower Bean, Moment in the Sun.

0: fast, loud, and stripped down to the bone. This Thursday night at 11, Featured Artist of the Week turns the spotlight on the Ramones. 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

Several Got Away, Dinosaur Jr., 90.5 The Night, Brookdale Public Radio. 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

K-19, Steely Dan, 90.5, The Night. I'm Megan O'Shea rocking with you for the next hour or so, and I've got some killer tunes coming your way. We're going to jump right back into the good stuff now. Michigander, Freaking Out, 90.5, The Night.

I Wanna Live, Ramones, A La La's before that, and we heard Drip Field by Goose, 90.5 The Night, Brookdale, Public Radio coming up in this hour. I've got MT Jones, The Black Keys, so much more you don't want to miss, Yard Act, New Beginnings.

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Spin by Johnny Marr, 90.5 The Night of Brookdale Public Radio. Bleachers just returned to Jersey a few weeks ago to perform at the Stone Pony. They were on the summer stage and they were joined by Bruce Springsteen. I've got Bleachers for you now. We Should Talk, 90.5 The Night.

Shiver by Coldplay, 90.5 The Night. I'm Megan O'Shea here. That's all the time I've got for you. I'll be back at midnight tonight, and I cannot wait until then. I hope you have a wonderful day. It's Young the Giant with Evergreen, 90.5 The Night.

0: Beals to start us off this morning. While my guitar gently weeps at 90.5 The Night. Good morning. Happy Tuesday. It is a little bit after 6 o'clock on the 15th day of September 2026. Good morning. I'm TJ Bryan. Very happy to be hanging out with you this morning. We're going to get things rolling with a wonderful New Jersey artist who has a new album coming out a little bit later this month. Cannot wait.
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0: It is going to be a lovely day today. I got to tell you, it was really pleasant walking out the front door this morning and needing the sweatshirt. Ah, it was great. So still, it is clear. It is cool at the moment. We are going to get up to 73 today with plenty of sunshine. Mostly clear tonight, down to 57. Mostly sunny tomorrow with a high of 81. And on Thursday, once again, mostly sunny and a high near 84. We have no rain in the immediate forecast. It is 57 on the campus of Brookdale Community College. This is Nicole Atkins, New Jersey's own. She's got a new album coming out called Drama. This is When the Night Falls and 90.5 The Night. Good morning.

Garbage. There's no future in optimism. At 90.5 The Night, Jayhawks before that, Waiting for the Sun. That came off the album Hollywood Town Hall, which was released today in 1992. There you go. Gosh, how is it that old? I don't understand how time works anymore. Nicole Atkins before that, When the Night Falls, all here at 90.5 The Night. Good morning, I'm TJ Bryan. We've got our question of the day up on the Facebook page. Sadly, it was on this day in 2019 that we lost Rick Ocasek of the Cars. So both singers for that band are no longer with us. So simply, we'd like to know, what's your favorite Cars song? And we got lots of great responses. I mean, all over the place. You're All I've Got Tonight, My Best Friend's Girl, Moving in Stereo. Let's see, Dangerous Type. A couple of folks with that one. Good Times Roll. It, just all over the place. But interestingly, the first couple of responses that we got both mentioned the song Drive, which was written by Rick but sung by Ben. And that is often turned out to be the case. I mean, you've got two lead singers in a band. You've got to take turns. You got to play nice together. And personally, no offense to Rick Ocasek, but I preferred the Benjamin Orr tunes myself. But that's just me. So let us know, what is your favorite song from the Cars? That is our question of the day on our Facebook page. Traffic this morning looking great. We just checked all the cameras on the Parkway and Route 18 and 9 and 37, etc. Everything is moving along great. Now, we do have construction set up on Route 36 in Long Branch between Liberty Street and Florence Avenue, where they're doing a federal project to replace an old decrepit bridge there in that part of Route 36. So be aware of that. Otherwise, everything is looking great, and traffic brought to you by Mothers Against Drunk Driving. New stuff from Death Cab for Cutie. 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

0: 90.5 The Night with the latest from Pete Yorn. That is All the Time here at 90.5 The Night. And before Mr. Yorn, heard Spoon in there and Death Cab for Cutie, Stone Over Water, their latest. Good morning. It's Tuesday morning. Oh, how is it already Tuesday? It is 6:32. I'm TJ Bryan. Here's what's happening. An 80-year-old Manchester Township man has died after his car collided with a pickup truck on Route 79, authorities said. The crash occurred shortly after 11:45 a.m. September 11th near the intersection of Blossom Avenue, according to the Monmouth County Prosecutor's Office. Investigators said the Whiting resident was driving a 2022 Toyota south on Route 79 when his vehicle entered the northbound lane and struck a 2022 Ford F-350. The Toyota driver was taken to a local hospital where he was pronounced dead. Authorities have not released his identity. The pickup driver, a 52-year-old Middletown man, did not suffer life-threatening injuries, officials said. The crash remains under investigation. Anyone with information is asked to contact the Monmouth County Prosecutor's Office. The Monmouth County Park System is presenting a night of jazz and blues at the Thompson Park Theater Barn on Newman Springs Road in Lincroft this Friday, September 18th from 7 till 8:30 p.m. You can hear local talent, including Bethany Taylor, Kevin Hill, Jerome Parker Wells, and James Dalton. The show is free, but pre-registration is required. 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Patrons with mobility considerations or who use walking or mobility aids are encouraged to contact Rachel Cohen at 732-542-1642 to arrange reserved seating. For persons with hearing impairment, the park system number is 711. The Monmouth County Park System, created in 1960 by the Monmouth County Board of County Commissioners, is Monmouth County's open space, parks, and recreation agency. Weather for today, it's going to be lovely out there once again. Lots of sunshine and a high right around 73. Then tonight, clear skies down to 57. Tomorrow, mostly sunny with a high near 81. And on Thursday, mostly sunny and a high of 84. It is 58 on the campus of Brookdale Community College.
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0: That is tonight at 11 with the music wizard, Mr. Jeff Raspy. This is new music from a band called Locust. This is Long Distance Lover at 90.5 The Night. Good morning.

0: Love and Rockets here at 90.5 The Night. Massive Attack doing Teardrop and Locust, Long Distance Lover here. It's TJ Bryan with you. Good morning. Hope your day's off to a good start. Let's do a quick check of the roads. We have an accident reported on Route 33 westbound in Howell, so be aware of that. Middletown reporting left lane construction on the southbound parkway between exits 109 and 105, so be aware of that. And we do have a closure, Route 36. They're doing a bridge repair and replacement, Route 36 between Liberty Street and Florence Ave in Long Branch. And other than that, we are looking good. 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

0: The Cars at 90.5 The Night. You're all I've got tonight. And just acknowledging today the anniversary of Rick Ocasek's passing. He passed away this day 7 years ago, 2019 now. And so wanted to know, what's your favorite Cars song? Now, my favorite is Bye Bye Love. That is my number one car song. Written by Rick Ocasek, but sung by Benjamin Orr. So a lot of folks have posted Ben Orr songs on here too, which is fine. There were no restrictions on what you could put down as far as your favorite song from the Cars. But let us know. It's our question of the day on the Facebook page. Good morning. Happy Tuesday, 15th of September 2026. I'm TJ Bryan. It is 6 minutes after 7 o'clock. Lots of great stuff on the way. Oh, by the way, no shortage of things to do this weekend when it comes to live music at the Jersey Shore. It is See Here Now weekend. It is here now, see, coming up this Saturday and Sunday. And things are going to begin early on Friday. Free activities downtown Asbury. Kickoff on Cookman begins on Friday evening with live performances from Snack Time. Church and State Dentist will be there. The Lake House Music Academy Band and more. And there'll be a lot of other pre- and post-show activities throughout Asbury Park and in other venues at the shore. So get out and enjoy some live music this weekend.
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0: It is going to be a great day today. Lots of sunshine and a low humidity. High 72 for tomorrow. It is going to be mostly sunny. High 81 and partly cloudy. 83 on Thursday. It is 60 here at the Jersey Shore. This is the latest from Jesse Wells. It's called Won't You Come Out Tonight at 90.5 The Night.

Devin Gilfillian, Black Dog Rabbit Hole at 90.5 The Night. Jerry Rafferty in there and Jesse Wells as well. New song from him called Right Down the Line. Good morning. Happy Tuesday. I'm TJ Bryan. Happy to be sitting in with you this morning till 9 when Michelle McBride takes over. By the way, lovely little video from Michelle on our Facebook page and socials. So go check that out. She discusses songs that bring her back to school days. I don't know if they're going to ask any of the other jocks to do that, but Michelle's up and it's really good. So go check that out. Traffic update for this morning. We have road construction with the left lane closed on the Garden State Parkway southbound between exit 109 and 105. Everything else has been cleared. That was an issue earlier on the parkway. That's all good stuff. We do have a closure in Howell, Route 33 eastbound between Yellowbrook Road and Coltsnick Road. Actually, both ways closed due to an accident there, which is currently being cleaned up. And long-term construction in Long Branch on Route 36 over the bridge there, so between Liberty Street and Florence Avenue. That's being replaced. That construction will last until spring. And construction set up as well long-term on Route 13 Bridge Avenue on Point Pleasant to Bayhead between Hollywood Boulevard and Bay Avenue. So be aware of that. Otherwise, things are moving along okay. 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And let's do some new music, shall we? From Brittany Howard and Alabama Shakes, the whole band back together. Album's called I Must Be Dreaming. This is I Feel Hope Coming on 90.5 The Night.

0: REM at 90.5 The Night, Man on the Moon. And before that, from Kingfisher, Man on the Moon and Alabama Shakes, I Feel Hope Coming on the Moon at 90.5 The Night. Good morning. Happy Tuesday. I'm TJ Bryan. Here's what's happening. An 80-year-old Manchester Township man died after his car collided with a pickup truck on Route 79 in Marlborough, authorities said. The crash occurred shortly after 11:45 a.m. on Monday on Friday, September 11th, near the intersection of Blossom Avenue, according to the Monmouth County Prosecutor's Office. Investigators said the Whiting resident was driving a 2022 Toyota South on Route 79 when his vehicle entered the northbound lane and struck a Ford F-350. The Toyota driver was taken to a local hospital where he was pronounced dead. Authorities have not released his identity. The pickup driver, a 52-year-old Middletown man, did not suffer life-threatening injuries, officials said. The crash remains under investigation. Anyone with information is asked to contact the Monmouth County Prosecutor's Office. Wayfair may soon give New Jersey shoppers a reason to stop scrolling and start browsing in person. The online furniture and home goods retailer plans to open a 25,000 square foot store at the Seaview Square Shopping Center in Ocean. According to the Asbury Park Press, the location could open this upcoming winter. The new store would partially occupy space formerly used by Home Goods. In a statement Monday, Wayfair spokeswoman Sarah Flackus said the Monmouth County location will be a Wayfair outlet rather than a traditional store. We selected Monmouth County primarily because of its proximity to our fulfillment center, our strong local customer base, and to complement the planned Wayfair store opening in Princeton in 2027. Weather for today is going to be a good one. 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Low humidity and sunshine still, and a high today of 73. Then for tonight, mostly clear, getting down to 57, mostly sunny, high near 81 tomorrow. And Thursday, lots of sunshine again, high near 84, and no rain in the forecast at this point, probably until late Sunday. It is 60 at the Jersey Shore.
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0: This is the latest from Humbird. The song is called Daughter of Empire at 90.5 The Night. Good morning.

Mornings on the Night, from indie to instantly recognizable.

0: has announced 2027 tour dates. That is Cast No Shadow at 90.5 The Night. So they're going to be doing a bunch of shows in the UK and Europe and a couple here in the US next month. They are basically renting out Emirates Stadium in London for the entire month. So they start there on Friday, June 4th, and then up until June 26th, the course of 11 shows in those 3 weeks in June at the Etihad Stadium. Manchester? Oh, they're doing the Manchester venue. Of course, duh. So a month-long residency in Manchester. And there will be a couple of U.S. dates. They are doing residencies both in Boston and Vegas. So Gillette Stadium will be August 10th through 14th and August 20th through 24th for the Las Vegas venue. And you can go to oasisnet.com right now to go check out the ticket info that will go on sale Thursday for your concert going experiences. So Oasis back on the road once again. Portugal the Man in there, Bob Marley, and Humbird, Daughter of Empire.
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0: Garden State Parkway southbound in Middletown from exits 109 to 105. We've got some road construction with the left lane closed. Also closure in Long Branch on Route 36 between Liberty Street and Florence Avenue for bridge replacement, which will be ongoing until the spring. And we also have road construction on Route 13 Bridge Ave between Point Pleasant and Bayhead with things closed down there as well. And traffic brought to you by the Crohn's and Colitis Foundation. This is Jersey's own Brian Fallon and the Painkillers at 90.5 The Night.

The Bengals from the album All Over the Place. Hero Takes a Fall here at 90.5 The Night. And Susanna Hoffs will be performing on the beach in Asbury Park on Saturday. That's right. She's one of the huge artists performing at the See Here Now Festival. All right, so these are my highlight bands. For day one, headliner, Mumford & Sons, definitely. Want to check out Chaka Khan, who I'm sure is going to be amazing. You got Susanna Hoffs, Fits in the Tantrums, Men at Work going on stage there too, which would be great. Day two on Sunday, you've got the Strokes, Fontaine's DC, Moby's going to play, Pixies, Ziggy Marley, Kim Gordon as well. Should

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1: It is a lovely day today. Lots of sunshine out there once again. We're going to have a high right around 73. Clear skies tonight down to 57. Sunny and 81 tomorrow and Thursday looking great as well with sunshine and high near 84. It is 60 here on the campus of Brookdale Community College. This is new stuff from Sour Ops, a song called She's So Strange.

Stones doing Cherry Oh Baby off the Black and Blue album. Before that, Jenny Lewis, Cherry Baby. No O, just Cherry Baby. Lenny Kravitz in there and Sour Ops, She's So Strange. Good morning, TJ Bryan with you. Checking the roads one last time for this morning. Overall, we're doing all right. We have a couple of incidents. Left lane closed on the Garden State Parkway southbound between 109 and 105 in that area. In Lakewood, we have an accident with the shoulder blocked on the Garden State Parkway at exit 90. We do have construction in Long Branch on Route 36 between Liberty and Florence. It has that area blocked. We have an accident in Howell Township, Route 33. Both directions closed at Yellow Brick Road and Colts Neck Road, so be aware of that. An accident with the left lane blocked on 195 in Howell, right by Great Adventure. On that is, otherwise, I think we're doing okay here. And traffic brought to you by Mothers Against Drunk Driving at mad.org. 819. 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It's Doors on 90.5 The Night.

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0: Beaches in Tennessee from Cage the Elephant here at 90.5 The Night. Good morning. I'm TJ Bryan. Here's what's happening. An 80-year-old Manchester Township man has died after his car collided with a pickup truck on Route 79 in Marlboro, according to authorities. The crash occurred shortly after 11:45 a.m. on September 11th near the intersection of Blossom Avenue. Investigators said the Whiting resident was driving a 2022 Toyota south on Route 79 when his vehicle entered the northbound lane and struck a 2022 Ford F-350. The Toyota driver was taken to a local hospital where he was pronounced dead. Authorities have not yet released his identity. The pickup driver, a 52-year-old man from Middletown, did not suffer any life-threatening injuries, according to officials. The crash remains under investigation, and anyone with info is asked to contact the Monmouth County Prosecutor's Office. New Jersey is launching a statewide effort to help children start the school year healthy and ready to learn. Tom Brennan has more.
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0: Thank you very much, Tom. Weather for today, a great one out there again. Sunshine, low humidity, high near 73. For tonight, mostly clear with a low 57. Looking good still Wednesday, Thursday, Friday, mostly sunny with a high near 81 tomorrow. Thursday, mostly sunny and high near 84. And Friday, sunshine, 83. It is 61 here on the campus of Brookdale Community College.
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0: Just like Ohio State University is the Ohio State University, this band is not called Sacred Souls. They are the Sacred Souls. It's Any Old Fool at 90.5 The Night.

0: there's no chance, no chance that I am going to get to go see Oasis, whether in Manchester or Dublin or Glasgow or even New England, the Gillette Stadium up there. They're going to do some dates around there and in Vegas, too, at Allegiant Stadium. But I so want to go because it just got announced that Richard Ashcroft of The Verve will be opening all 38 dates on the tour. I mean, that is a 90s dream, Oasis and The Verve. Yeah, thank you very much. I would love that. Sonnet here at 90.5 The Night. Prince in there with Raspberry Beret. Peter Gabriel going back to for I Have the Touch off the Security album. And These Sacred Souls with Any Old Fool, all here at 90.5 The Night.
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0: And that about does it for me, TJ Bryan. I am out of here. As always, it's been a business doing pleasure with you, the lovely and talented Michelle McBride, coming up next for the rest of your fun-filled Tuesday morning. Have a great rest of your day. I will leave you with this one from Billy Strings called Burn the Other End here at 90.5 The Night. Good morning.

Springsteen and Mary's Place. When I took the kids to see him, that was the one song that I really, really, of course I wanted to hear others, but that one I really, really wanted to hear. He played it. I don't know if you guys caught him at Newark a few years back, but waiting for that shout from the crowd part where it got real quiet, someone yelled Bruce real, real loud. And in classic Bruce style, he just said, "Don't Bruce me, I'm working," which was amazing, like the rest of the show. And a good morning, everybody. Nothing like starting off a shift just mid-story. That's how Michelle rolls. You guys know that. I've got some really fantastic stuff coming up. I'm so glad you joined me on this Tuesday. We'll hear from Suzanne Vega, no doubt, and more. Let's keep it going with the latest from Echo and the Bunnymen. It's 90.5 The Night, Brookdale Public Radio.

The Allergies featuring Charles Morgan with Reconcile. We started off the set with Echo and the Bunnymen, Brussels is Haunted. And in between, Suzanne Vega with her story of the famous volatile match and marriage of Frank Sinatra and Ava Gardner. Yeah, we heard Frank and Ava. Hey, everybody. I hope you're having a good morning so far. I've got lots more on the way. We're going to keep it going right now with Wishy. It's 90.5 The Night.

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From Fantastic Cat, that is Don't Let Go. They'll be back around these parts at the Stone Pony on November 25th. And one of the most fun things about Fantastic Cat is their website. And you could choose from home, tour, store, contact, or newsletter. I love newsletter instead of newsletter. I know, guys, I'm a simple DJ. Things like that crack me up. We also heard from Undara, formerly known as JS Undara, for A Shakedown in Berlin. No Doubt, taking us back to the 90s for Spiderwebs. And Wishy with Love Sick. It's Brookdale Public Radio. It's 90.5 The Night. Here's Brian Kay in the Parkway, featuring Lily Hyatt.

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That is Jack White giving us Dollar Bill. We had Duran Duran with the title track off of 1982's Rio. Daisy the Great giving us Dog, Slightly Stupid, and Step Into the Sun. And we started off with Brian Kay and the Parkway featuring Lily Hyatt for Roses and Kerosene. It's Brookdale Public Radio, 90.5 The Night. We're moving right along with Brandon Flowers.

Aaron Zevon with his version of Back in the High Life again. Ever since we had our Remembrance Hour last week for 9/11, and we played Warren Zevon, Keep Me in Your Heart, I wanted to hear him again, but I could not do that song again. It gets me every time, and especially when we play it for our Remembrance Day. But I think that fit the bill. I got my Warren Zevon fix, and I'm not a blubbering mess right now. Not yet. It depends on what I decide to play in the coming hours. Speaking of, coming up this hour, I've got for you the Black Keys, the Church, and more. I'm going to keep it going right now with Fruition. It's 90.5 The Night.

just absolutely adore that song. I love it. I sing it. I move to it. Coming off of the album Turn Blue, that's the Black Keys and Gotta Get Away. We had the Polyphonic Spree in there and Hold Me Now. And Fruition starting us off with I'm Not Afraid. It's Brookdale Public Radio. It's 90.5 The Night. And I do want to remind you guys that we are happily sponsoring events coming up really soon, actually, like Red Bank Porch Fest. That is going to be going on October 3rd, and we are a proud sponsor of it. So many bands, I believe over 150. Yeah, I believe that is the latest that the count that we've had. Over 150 bands. It's going to be again on October 3rd from noon to 6. It's going to be all over Red Bank and just a blast. Last year was great. The year before was great. I think this is actually the fourth year they're doing it. I've lost count, but I'm very, very excited. Just so you know, the rain date is Sunday, October 4th, but we're just going to hope for a beautiful sunny day. And you could find out more if you'd like at redbankporchfest.com. Lost Leaders featuring Samantha Fish, they're up next.

That's Brandi Carlile. That wasn't me. Fontaine's DC, and there was Marianne. We had the church giving us Under the Milky Way. Now, this is one of those stories that gets me so angry. Not truly angry, but you know what I mean. And it's because Steve Kilby says he and his then-girlfriend, Karen Jansen, essentially just stumbled onto the song. They wrote the melody after dinner while visiting his mom in Australia. And then they agreed on the lyrics in about 3 minutes. Really? And it went on to become their biggest hit. I mean, I make up songs all of the time for my dog. And they're just silly songs, but I couldn't imagine having the biggest hit come to me in like 3 minutes. So that's wild. We also started off that set with a track from Lost Leaders featuring Samantha Fish. It was a cover of Butch Walker's Maybe It's Just Me. It's Brookdale Public Radio. It's 90.5 The Night. Here's Weezer featuring Wednesday.

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That's Elvis Costello going back to 2002 with Spooky Girlfriend. We also heard from Jim James with a track off of his solo, Wowed Out. We heard Come Again. Loca Connie in there and Tell Me Something I Don't Know. We had The Undertones for Teenage Kicks and Weezer featuring Wednesday. We Might As Well Be Strangers. It's Brookdale Public Radio. It's 90.5 The Night. Are you looking for something to do? 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We have got stuff really from all over the state going on, and it's all there. Speaking of all over the state, even right in your backyard. 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It'll keep you busy for a while, I promise. Lucy Dacus is going to take it away now on 90.5 The Night.

0: civil authorities have issued a required monthly test for all of New Jersey beginning at 10:50 a.m. and ending at 12:50 p.m. The New Jersey Office of Emergency Management is conducting a test of the emergency alert system. Had this been an actual emergency, the attention signal you have just heard would have been followed by official information or instructions. This concludes the test of the emergency alert system.
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The late and amazing Kirsty MacColl covering Billy Bragg for New England. Hey, everybody. I've got some really fantastic stuff coming up. I'm so glad you're with me today. We will hear from Dawes, Interpol, and more. Right now, we're going to hear from Phoebe Bridgers. It's Brookdale Public Radio.

That's Aaron Fraser with Bad News. In front of that, Dawes, Free As We Want to Be, and Phoebe Bridgers starting us off with Lost Boys. She'll be in Brooklyn soon on the 24th, 25th, and 26th at Barclays Center for the Lost Tour. It's Brookdale Public Radio. It's 90.5 The Night. How about some Interpol?

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Government Mule, that's Dreaming Out Loud. Howdy in there with You Will Go Far. We had The Clash, title track off of 1981's This Is Radio Clash. And just amazing and groundbreaking, sounding like a pirate broadcast with a mix of everything you could imagine. Reggae, funk, hip hop, just a cool, cool song. Interpol, right in front of that, starting us off with See Out Loud. It's Brookdale Public Radio, 90.5 The Night. Here's American Aquarium.

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Kiwi Jr., that is blowing up. We also had Alejandro Escovedo in there for Rosalie. Phoenix giving us 1901. Had some Nico Case with Bad Luck and American Aquarium. History repeats itself. It's Brookdale Public Radio. It's 90.5 The Night. And we are a proud sponsor of Monmouth Arts Culture Around the Corner, a free 3-day multicultural arts and food festival taking place in Long Branch, October 2nd through the 4th. Make sure you tune in tomorrow, where I will be interviewing Teresa Staub. She is the director of Monmouth Arts, and we're going to be talking all about it and let you know exactly what's going to be happening. That event is October 2nd through the 4th, and tomorrow you could catch the interview. Back to some tunes with Forever King Clark.

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1: Good afternoon, I'm TJ Bryan with your 90.5 second news update. An 80-year-old Manchester Township man died after his car collided with a pickup truck on Route 79 in Marlborough. The crash occurred shortly after 11:45 a.m. on September 11th near the intersection of Blossom Avenue, according to the Monmouth County Prosecutor's Office. Investigators said the Whiting resident was driving a 2022 Toyota south on Route 79 when his vehicle entered the northbound lane and struck a 2022 Ford F-350. The Toyota driver was taken to a local hospital where he was pronounced dead. Authorities have not released his identity. The pickup driver, a 52-year-old Middletown man, did not suffer life-threatening injuries, according to officials. The crash remains under investigation, and anyone with information is asked to contact the Monmouth County Prosecutor's Office. New Jersey is launching a statewide effort to help children start the year healthy and ready to learn. Tom Brennan has more.
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3: Hey, everybody. Michelle McBride here with you. It's our last hour together. It's going to be good. We're going to hear from They Might Be Giants, Noah Kahan, and more. Keeping it going right now, the Marias. It's 90.5 The Night.

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Right now, I got to tell you about the fabulous, most groovy Bell Bottoms.

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back a decade with Band of Horses and Casual Party. We had the John Spencer Blues Explosion for Bell Bottoms. Also heard from Mega Sound with Supersize, and the Marias kicking off the set with Hush. It's Brookdale Public Radio. It's 90.5 The Night. Keep an eye on what we're doing over at Facebook or Instagram. You should be following us because we follow some really cool people too. Stay in the know. Keep us on your socials and you'll find out what's going on here and beyond. Back to some tunes with Jesse Wells. It's 90.5 The Night.

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have not had to say that too much in my life. Better before. Thankful before the night I met you. That's Brian Fallon and the Painkillers. We had ex-ambassadors with Smoke on the Highway. They might be giants with Birdhouse in Your Soul. And Jesse Wells, Won't You Come Out Tonight? Up next, some Goose. It's 90.5 The Night, Brookdale Public Radio.

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Noah Kahn, that's Willing and Able. Amy Mann in front of that, You Could Make a Killing. We had Curtis Harding, Need Your Love. The Psychedelic Furs with a track off of 1984's Mirror Moves. We heard the more polished at the time and really great tune, Heaven. Goose, giving us good times, end times. It's Brookdale Public Radio, 90.5 The Night. Thanks for hanging out with me today, guys. I had a great time. I hope you did as well. Let's do it again tomorrow. I'll be here at 9 a.m., and I hope you'll join me then. I'm leaving off with the latest from Grace Potter. It's Brookdale Public Radio, 90.5 The Night. Have a great Tuesday, everybody.

90.5 The Night. Keen. Going back to 2004 for the Hopes and Fears album and Somewhere Only We Know. And Martika Hackman before that, Marika rather, Hackman before that, No Caffeine, from her 2023 album, Big Sigh. Well, good afternoon. I'm Carrie Nolan here with you until 3 o'clock. We've got lots of great music to get to, a little bit of Eurythmics, some Bleachers, some Midlake, a Springsteen song you never hear on the radio, and it's a good one, so you want to stick around for that. It is 68 degrees under beautiful sunny skies in Middletown, and the whole week is going to be lovely. A little bit warmer for the next 3 days, but the high for today, 73 degrees. Let's kick the hour off with the Ribeye Brothers. This is Shipmates of Sound.

at 90.5 The Night, going back 12 years for that one. That's Beck from his album Morning Phase and Blue Moon. I still haven't found what I'm looking for. Came from U2's Joshua Tree album. And the Ribeye Brothers from the album Shipmates of Sound and Not Today. Right here for you at 90.5 The Night. This is the latest one from Val Emick.

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that is tasty. That's Max Saturn from his EP called Move, and that was the title track to that. And Bruce Springsteen before that, from an album that came out in 2022 called Only the Strong Survive, and it's an album of great R&B and soul covers. And that was Do I Love You? Indeed I Do. All here at 90.5 The Night. This is Bleachers.

0: all this great new music out there, it's sometimes hard to keep track of it all. That's where Fresh Tracks comes in. Join me, Jeff Raspy, as I spin some of the most recent releases from the major labels, DIY artists, and some homegrown talent from right here on the Jersey Shore. 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

setting the Wayback Machine to 1971 for that one. A T-Rex with Cosmic Dancer. And Snack Time before that, a new single from that band out of Philly, Can't Imagine Why You'd Stay. They'll be playing at a place in Brooklyn called the Sultan Room tomorrow. And then later on this week, they'll be down in Asbury Park as part of that big festival that's going on. I'm Carrie Nolan. I'm here until 3 o'clock, and we've got lots more music to get to. So let's start it off with Mumford & Sons.

at 90.5 The Night. That is Fountains of Wayne and their cover of the Kinks' Better Things. We also heard Lady Ray before that, going back to 2022, lo those many years ago, for the album Piece of Me. That was the title track. She has a new album dropping next week. It's called Cover Girl. So we'll be interested to hearing what she's bringing us this time. I'm Carrie Nolan. I'm here until 3 o'clock. Thanks for stopping by. Let's see, what do we got for you this hour? We've got a little Talking Heads, some His Golden Messenger, the Mountain Goats, maybe some Robert Randolph and the Family Band, and my personal obsession these days, the new one from the Womack Sisters. But we'll get it all kicked off with a little bit of Valerie June and her single called Smokestack at 90.5 The Night.

That is White Reaper at 90.5 The Night, and a little something called Pages from the album Asking for a Ride. You know, I have this stuff on paper in front of me, and sometimes I just lose where I'm at. I know you can relate to this. Before that, we heard from Robert Randolph and the Family Band with Baptize Me, and the other side of that set, Valerie June. Yikes, that is so good. Her reinterpretation of Howlin' Wolf's Smokestack Lightning. Really good stuff there. This is also good. In fact, I'm obsessed with it. And I can't wait to hear the rest of the album. This is the Womack Sisters and Chauffeur at 90.5.

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circuit. Played twice at the county fair. And the second time, Ben, our friend who worked the business end, said a guy from a label was there. There were two more like him at the next show, staring us down like hawks. And there was love in the air, and all the money was there, and we were going on to

That is the Mountain Goats at 90.5 The Night and their tune Candlebox. They're on tour now, going through Europe, as one does when one is a musician. Spend your summer touring Europe and making a little bit of money. But they will be swinging our way in December. So if you're one of those people who likes to plan ahead, they'll be playing at the Stern Auditorium at Carnegie Hall on December 10th and 11th. We heard His Golden Messenger before that with Sanctuary. And this is Queens of the Stone Age, along with Nikki Lane and Easy Street at 90.5 The Night.

0: Afternoon Surf, 90.5 The Night. Listeners, this is Will Herrick with the Afternoon Surf Report update brought to you by the Jersey Shore Chapter on the Surf Rider Foundation. All right, the crowds are gone, and it's a beautiful day. And there's a tiny little wave out there. Lightly textured with onshore winds. We got a draining tide till just about 5 p.m. And need a thigh-high, occasional waist-high wave here and there. It's slight and gentle and lightly textured, but it's a beautiful day here at the beach. JerseyShore.SurfRider.org, JerseyShore.SurfRider.org. We'll catch you tomorrow morning with the next Surf Report for the Jersey Shore Chapter of the Surf Rider Foundation. Get to the beach. It's beautiful. Aloha.
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90.5 The Night, Bodega, and the title track to their album, All Inside Aquarium. And before that, the dreamy voice of Marshall Crenshaw from his 1982 debut with Marianne. And that about does it for me. I'm Carrie Nolan. Thanks for hanging out for these few hours with me. Jeff Raspy is in next, and he's got you till 7 o'clock. And I'll catch up with you again tomorrow at 1 o'clock. Leave you this afternoon with the latest one from Death Cab for Cutie, from the album I Built You a Tower. This is Stone Over Water at 90.5 The Night.

Headdressed the catastrophe. Good luck with that, man. And actually, I should probably mention we heard Soma from The Strokes going back to the This Is This It album. Jeff Raspy here with you on a Tuesday afternoon. Got new Nicole Atkins up next. Her album Drama finally comes out on Friday. This is the first single, When the Night Falls. New from Nicole Atkins on 90.5 The Night.

Fleet Foxes, wrapping up that set with Sunblind. Squeeze, going back to the album The Knowledge. We heard Patchouli and When the Night Falls, of course, from Nicole Atkins and her soon-to-be-released album, How Soon? Friday, that's how soon, album Drama. When the Night Falls is the name of the one we heard. Jeff Raspy here with you on this Tuesday afternoon. Got an old one here, a classic one from the Allman Brothers Band on 90.5 The Night.

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That's Tyler Ballgame from his debut album For the First Time Again, a song called Live It Down here on 90.5 The Night. Supergroup, I'm With Her. Right before that, Sarah Watkins, Sarah Jarosz, and Aoife O'Donovan. Ancient Light, Hardwired, new music from Stephen Wilson Jr. And the Allman Brothers starting it off. Melissa, here on 90.5 The Night. Jeff Raspy with you. Got some Turnover up next. It's their latest, Nightjar.

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Kacey Musgraves from her latest album, Middle of Nowhere. That's called Mexico Honey. Great one from R.E.M. Going back to Automatic for the People, Man on the Moon, Cousins from Vampire Weekend, The Cure with an all-time classic, The Love Cats, and Nightjar, new music from Turnover. Starting off that set, Jeff Raspy here with you on a Tuesday afternoon. New music from Buffalo Traffic Jam up next. This will be on their debut major label album, Luckiest Man Alive, on 90.5 The Night. There's a

That's a fun one from the late, great Robert Palmer from the Sneakin' Sally Through the Alley album. Actually, it's a great three. Sailing Shoes, Hey Julia, and Sneakin' Sally Through the Alley. Not Strong Enough from Boy Genius, that band that was made up of Julian Baker, Phoebe Bridgers, and Lucy Dacus. Jeff Raspy here with you a little bit after 4 o'clock on a Tuesday. Jim James of My Morning Jacket has a new solo album. It's called Wowed Out. This is Come Again on 90.5 The Night.

Belle and Sebastian, wrapping up that set. Unnecessary Drama. The Beta Band, right before that, Dry the Rain. And Come Again from Jim James, starting it off in his new solo album, Wowed Out. Got some music from Biba Doobie up next. Her new album is called Pylon. Here's Sun Has Set, new from Biba Doobie on 90.5 The Night.

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3: When we were young and always looking up and passing out up in the parking lot.

That's Barnes Courtney. Barnes Courtney. Not to be confused with Courtney Barnett. Two very different people. Young in America. Tom Robinson Band right before that. Great British band. Going back to 1977's Power in the Darkness album for 2468 Motorway. And Sun Has Set, new from Beba Doobie. Starting off that bit of music. Jeff Raspy here with you on this Tuesday afternoon. Got some music from Panda Bear and Sonic Boom. Panda Bear is Noah from Animal Collective. Sonic Boom is Peter from Spaceman 3. It's the title track to their new album, A Question of When.

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Sometimes So Real. Starting off our 5 o'clock hour with Melanie The Court from Peter Gabriel's I.O. album from 2 or 3 years ago now, I guess. Jeff Raspy with you on a Tuesday afternoon till about 7. That's when Stuku comes in, but then I'll come back at 11 for Fresh Tracks. An hour of new music from 11 to midnight every Tuesday night. And, of course, from 7 to 11, while the Stuku's here, he will have his Daily Dose of Dead at 7, the Beatle Break at 8, and the 905 Blues at 905. Got some new local music up next. Methamphetamine from the Asbury Park band Surfing for Daisy.

Music from Haim. Wrapping up that set, The Steps. Hozier right before that, Eat Your Young, and Surfing for Daisy starting it off. Methamphetamine, great new local band, relatively new local band, Surfing for Daisy. Let's see, we've got Noah Kahn up next. This is from his latest album, The Great Divide. It's the new one, Doors.

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That's Michigander, who is in fact a Michigander, Jason Singer. From his new album, Over Before You Know It, we heard Freaking Out, Foreign Land from Teenage Fan Club, David Bowie, of course, with the classic Modern Love from the big Let's Dance album, and Noah Kahan from his new one, The Great Divide. We heard Doors. Got some Linda Lindas up next. This is their latest, Burning Out, on Brookdale Public Radio.

0: Brookdale Performing Arts Center is proud to present Billy Van Zandt, Alone at Last. 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Billy Van Zandt's Alone at Last, a benefit for the Brookdale Performing Arts Center. That's Billy Van Zandt in his one-man musical at the Brookdale Performing Arts Center on the Lincroft campus of Brookdale Community College, Saturday, September 19th at 7 p.m. Get more info and reserve your tickets at brookdalecc.edu/PAC.
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Lucinda Williams wrapping up that set with Righteously. We've also heard from Slow Pulp with Better Man E-Pro, of course, from Beck. Franz Ferdinand, going back a ways for Know You Girls. And Burning Out, the new one from Little Linda Lindas, starting off that set for us. Jeff Raspy here with you on a Tuesday afternoon. Got some Foo Fighters up next.

benefit album to Jesse Malin, Friends of Jesse Malin, I Would Do It For You, Volume 1, that came out on Friday. It is, as the name would suggest, the first part. There will be a Volume 2 at some point in the not-too-distant future. This is Valley Lodge and their version of D-Generation's Too Loose on 90.5.

Dexter Friebisch wrapping up that set with Do You Want To? Talk to Me from the record company in Valley Lodge, starting it off with a great version of D-Generation's Too Loose from the brand new tribute slash benefit album, Friends of Jesse Malin, I Would Do It For You, Volume 1. Late Night Thoughts, we'll start off the next set, Days Like This.

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That's a new one from Cage the Elephant, Beaches in Tennessee. We also heard from the Decemberists, Make You Better, Immigrant Song, of course, from Led Zeppelin, and Late Night Thoughts starting it off, Days Like This, from their new EP, Coming Back Home. Jeff Raspy with you on a Tuesday afternoon. Got the Stones up next here on Brookdale Public Radio.

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Going back a ways for that one, Shivery, Goodnight Moon, here on 90.5 The Night, from an album that has one of my all-time favorite names, I Ought to Give You a Shot in the Head for Making Me Live in This Dump. From Shivery, Young the Giant with a new one, Evergreen, See Out Loud, that's Interpol from the new one, This Mirror Weighs a Ton, You Know Gave Us Blessed, and Happy, of course, came from the Rolling Stones. Starting it off, and that will just about do it for me, Jeff Raspy, at least for now. I'll be back tonight at 11 for Fresh Tracks, and then tomorrow at 3 in the afternoon as usual. Stu Coo's up next at 7, so don't go anywhere. I'll leave you with the latest from Pete Yorn, All the Time, here on 90.5 The Night.

0: WBJ-BFM, Lincroft Middletown, is 90.5 The Night, home of the Daily Dose of Dead with Stu Coogan.
1: And a happy Tuesday, one and all. Stu Coogan with you on this glorious afternoon, evening at the Jersey Shore. Thank you for tuning in to 90.5 The Night. We'll take you up to the 11 o'clock hour, thereabouts, when Jeff returns with all that great new music and fresh tracks. We got some fairly new blues for you at the 9 o'clock hour tonight. And we'll do our Beatle break at 8. Of course, A Dose of Dead is just ahead. And also this hour, we're going to get music coming your way. I'm from Gomez. I have some slow fiction for you, too, and a new one from Orville Peck. But before all that, let's check out what the weather situation is. It has been a beautiful day so far, and it's a cool one right now, 67 degrees, and looks like we're going to get mostly clear skies tonight. Temperature dipping down into the upper 50s, though, with light winds coming out of the southeast. Your Wednesday should be mostly sunny, with a high up near 80 degrees. Wednesday night, about mid-60s. Thursday, partly sunny, with a high of around 82 degrees. And then Thursday night, a slight chance of showers that'll roll into Friday, but Friday will be a mostly sunny day, with highs again near 80 degrees. And we'll leave it at that for now. As we jump into our Dose of Dead, here's a black-throated wind that Bob Weir and the Wolfpack did doing their anniversary show celebrating the Ace album a couple years back.
2: One, two,

Jackaro, 90.5 The Night, wrapping up our dose for today, going back to April of 88. Crazy Fingers, about 50 years ago, that one was recorded, and Black Throated Wind started us off. That was the Wolf Pack version with Bob Weir. Gonna jump back into the tunes right here on 90.5 The Night. Brandon Flowers is up next with Plans.

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That is Griffin House and Just Another Guy. Gomez singing about how we operate, and Brandon Flowers' new one, Plans, began that little set here on 90.5 tonight. Forgot to tell you before, Blue Highway's going to be part of a great JD Live Enterprises show coming up at the Asbury Wall Elks on Saturday. So if you're not planning on going to the See Here and Now, you might want to swing over to the Asbury Wall Elks. They'll be having gates open at 2. Dabble will play 3 to 4:30, and Blue Highways will be on after that from 5 to 8 p.m. You can bring lawn chairs. Blankets are permitted. You can get something to eat up there. There'll be music, vendors, food, drinks, and so forth. So JD Live presents coming up on Saturday. Right now, it's Satellite from Slow Fiction on Brookdale Public Radio.

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Story of My Life from Orville Peck there, Too Little Too Late, also in that set, which is sounding a lot like In Excess, I thought, Michael Hutchins, maybe, who you heard right before that was part of In Excess, Guns in the Sky, and starting things off, Satellite came from Slow Fiction. Why don't we jump back into the tunes with something soulful and new from Leon Bridges? Here's Light the Way.